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1: 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We will see you there.
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0: It's Gary from Hemel Hempstead. 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
1: We must know that it was a noble sound.

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0: the Salt Hill Dust Club on Saturday the 8th of August, 2pm till 8pm, because it's what Saturday afternoons were made for. We will see you there.
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0: 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We will see you there.
1: 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We are back with a banger. It all takes place at Monty's Bar, 155A, Billet Lane, Hornchurch, Essex. 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

0: Ones and Twos, Scott James, Stevie Way Back When, Pete Collins, Gary Fish and Tony Treble. 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
1: Many, many thanks to Dave Smith for the last 2 hours for the Stepping Out show. He'll be back same time next week, 6 till 8. You got myself, Gary Williams, alongside Johnny Walker, taking you through until 10 this evening. Hi to Anita. Evening to Hazel. Yeah, don't forget, if you want to get involved in the show this evening, come join us on the chat box. All the W's, stompradio.com. Evening to Dave Hardwick, Darren Kennedy, Mr. Mark Rudd, Fighter Kingsley Higham. And evening to Chris and Nancy.

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Apparently they love

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Hi to Jason and Lindsay. All right, babe.

Hi, it's in to Sarah, the unmistakable, the UK talent, Mr. Lifford. Wipe the Needle, cover of the old Keith Washington track.

And another big shout out going out to the Mew family, still holidaying in France. Out to Darren Kazza, George Clearbear, Steph, Tom, Ivy, Ronnie, and the kids. Hope you're having a great holiday.

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A mashup. Courtesy of Mr. Andrea Fiorino. Luther Vandross and Ralph Gum. And Lose My Shine.

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Are you both keeping well? Also hi to Neil Danoon. Hi to Neil McNichol.

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And this is the Guy Robin Classic Disco Remix.

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I love music. Walter Reno, featuring Kareem. Got on to stompradio.com. Gary Williams and Johnny Walcott taking you through to 10 this evening.

Alexander O'Neill and Lord. And that's a Mickey Finn and PV.

Oh, send this one out to Tony Fernandez. Catch him every Saturday, 7 a.m. running through till 9 with the Saturday morning early breakfast show. DJ OG and Una, we lift their hands in the sanctuary.

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0: the Salt Hill Dust Club on Saturday the 8th of August, 2 p.m. till 8 p.m. because it's what Saturday afternoons were made for. We will see you there.
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3: 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We are back with a banger. 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

I was going to try and do a Johnny impression. He's stuck at the airport. He's not going to make it to the studio tonight. So you got me for another hour. Track in the background. Dave Lee, Marissa, all around the world.

Hey, don't forget, can have a 10 and taking you through until 1 a.m. We've got Mr. Nick Hosier at the Jazz Workshop. All the best in Latin, Jazz Fusion. Boogie, pots and pans, and everything in between. That's a Jazz Workshop up at 10 with Nick Hosier.

through some more shout outs. Out to Neil McNichol, out to Chris and Nancy, out to Mike Wheeler, out to Craig Adams, Darren and Karen Mew, and all the family holidaying in France at the moment. Out to Chris and Nancy, Kingsley Higham, Darren Kennedy, Sam.

especially her neighbours. They have to listen to us whether they like it or not. Right, to Anita Soul Sister.

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Prospect Park, Dave Lee, Our Love, Zev Recordings. Right, track up next, an exclusive first play ever last week on the show. Out on promo, on Track Source on Friday. Something brand new, Johnny Montana and Yulki. Love Has a Way. Featuring Amaya Johnson on vocal. Out on Cameo Recordings.

hit in the background out on promo on Friday. Johnny Montana and Yilki, Love Has a Way. And Maya Johnson, Cameo Recordings. Out to Johnny Montana. You're actually going to be a guest mix soon, mate, won't you?

the background, Destiny 2, Ira Lyric, I'm right here. And Dave Lee, I'm here for this. Groove Assassin on the buttons. That's on justdontradio.com. Gary Williams flying solo this evening.

and David Morales, Ellie Kato. I'm telling you. Once again, out to Neil Mack.

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Loving it. Lovely bit of David Morales. In the background, Ten City. My Piece of Heaven. Going to squeeze one more in before we hand you over to Nick Hozier.

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0: Soul Till Dusk Club on Saturday the 8th of August, 2pm till 8pm, because it's what Saturday afternoons were made for. We will see you there.
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2: 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We will see you there.
3: 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We are back with a banger. It all takes place at Monty's Bar, 155A, Billet

0: 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August 30th, Monty's Bar, Hornchurch, Essex. Don't miss it.
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2: 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So don't be square, come and see the Bear.

Welcome along to this Saturday's Get Down, live here on Stomp Radio. Two things to say. First and foremostly, excellent show as always, Greg. Always a pleasure listening on the way to the studio. And more importantly, to the wonderful Kev P, who stood in for me last weekend. I'm due my second grandchild, so hence I couldn't be here. But I tell you what, still no news yet, but hopefully this weekend is the time. So I'll keep you updated throughout the show. We just open with a classic from Denise Williams. And 'cause you love me, baby, it's Saturday. Let's do it.

0: absolute age. Johnny Taylor just ain't good enough. Well, before I do anything else in the show, I've got to ask you, how's your week been? Has it been really, really good? Has it been okay, or has it not been so great? Well, it's been okay and not so great. I'll give you lots of love, and with everybody in the chat room and out there in the ether. Okay, hopefully the next few hours will help you through. And, you know, pick up the phone. Speak to someone, you know. Someone you may not have spoken to for a long while. Life's too short, yeah? So, Saturday. The Saturday Get Down. What do we do? First hour classic, sometimes a little bit of R&B, sometimes some new tracks. Second hour, up tempo. Third hour, I never tell. You just have to keep it locked.
1: All right.

and baby, your loving will achieve what? Before I say anything more, fucking said just before the track, I gotta say a massive, massive well done to Scott, Stretch, Mark, Shirley, Nikki, all the DJ crew for last Sunday's boat. Oh my word, what a boat! It certainly rocked here and there. We even made a little pit stop. Mr. Ed, if you're listening, you know what I mean. VIP treatment all the way. But so good to see so many of you out on the River Thames, enjoying that blistering sun that we had because it was really hot. And yeah, just enjoying the tunes. Every DJ hit the spot throughout the whole day. And yeah, looking forward to the next one. We've obviously got Romford coming up, excuse me. So yeah, loads coming up. And I've got a gig for you if you want to take a little road trip tomorrow. Yeah, Sunday, 2nd of August, because we're in August already. Nearly the anniversary time as well for the Saturday Get Down.

I love it when a track catches you unawares. Shouldn't stop having a drink in between tracks. There we go. I wouldn't change a thing. No, I wouldn't. But I tell you what, there's always a reason. It's Saturday afternoon and I'm so glad to have your company. Thank you for the messages coming in. If you want to interact, it's all the W's, stompradio.com. Member up, come say hi.

out a load of love to all of you. I know you missed me last week. Loads of messages. SJ, where are you? SJ, why aren't you on? As I said at the top of the hour, we were expecting my new addition, my grandson, my second grandchild, 2 weeks' time. However, game has changed. Last weekend, possible, came home, nothing happened. This weekend, oh my goodness, we are off to the races and I cannot wait. Every time my phone flashes, because it's on silent being in the studio, I'm thinking, oh, is he here yet? Is he here yet? Yes, we know it's a boy and his name is Freddie. And I cannot wait to meet you.

Also to Pablo and Julie, the lovely Sally Ann, Nikki New, Michelle Browning-Johnson, Tracy Roman, also Dave Gunningham. We've got to say good afternoon to Algie J, to KTH, Lisa Tilton, Diane Creswell, Kid Curry, the lovely Trevor Wanda, our man Mr. Martin G, the lovely Sheila Harris. Lovely to see you on Sunday on the boat, my love. CJ and Wendy, Alan Palmer. Also got to say good afternoon to Matt and Lisa, Roger and Shiona, Patrick Cairns and Andrew Egan. More names coming out of the bag real soon. So yeah, this first hour, hopefully I've got your attention. Mm-hmm. So we played classics and we're going to keep playing them. Incoming. It's such a maze.

The full version, of course, back in stride. Frankie, Beverly and Mace. So I'm going to send some more love out. If you're ready, pin those lug holes back. Yes, I'm going to say good afternoon to Paul and Jane, the lovely Squirrely Mez, Kim Sherlock. Also, lovely to see Marcia Hamilton last weekend on the boat. Judith Greaves, Diane Rogers, Claude and Dolly Noble. They've just celebrated their wedding anniversary. It's 43 years. Wowzers. Steve Rogers, Karen and Michael Hayward, Angie and Jim. Good to see you on the boat as well, Angie. To Tim and Jackie, Emma Teds, Tracy Thorpe, Treasure Archer, Tyler Walton, Rod Sherry. Also got to say good afternoon to Kirsten over in Hamburg, Howard and Gaynor over in Australia, Roger and Nikki, Debbie and Nikki, also to Lenny and Kathy in New York, Aaron Miller over in California, Mikey Gomez over in Tenerife, Frederick and Maria over in Florida, Kubimi in Atlanta, Lady D in Boston, and of course the Carmel Millington Massive over in Vancouver, to Jane as well over in Vancouver, to Hazel Grace, to Deborah, to everybody who's locked in. Thank you so much, because I know this weekend is really, really busy. There's a little place down on the south coast. It's called Margate. Mm-hmm. I think most people have gone down there for the weekend. Crikey, it takes me back to when I was a kid. Don't know about you guys. Classic log. Reblended.

So, if you're in the Brighton area or fancy having a little road trip tomorrow, head on down to King's Road, right on the seafront, and there's a place called Oh So Social. Yep, it's the after party for Pride, and I'm so excited to go and play. I will be on 2:15 to 3:15. You've got a wonderful array of DJs. Mr. Paul Clark is on the bill alongside myself. You've also got DJ Vax. You've got Brett as well. So let me have a look here. Let me get the right information for you, shall I? It is the Pride Party, or the Arthur. On the beach, Brett Maxley, Glenn Said, Nice Guy Vaz, Paul Clark, Little Me, and Silk Mix. So you can catch us there from 12 till 8, and I will be on the decks, 2:15 to 3:15, doing my thing for the after party. Right, so come on down. More gigs coming this month, I have to say. I'm so glad to be back out on the road doing what I love. Music is therapy. Doesn't matter what type of week you've had, music can always help you through. And one thing I will say is it's nice to be a little bit cooler right now. I don't feel like the Wicked Witch of the West, where I'm melting all the time. Anyway, enough of me. On to pretty much the last but one track. Before the top of the hour, we pay some bills. But not yet.

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0: about the Salt Hill Dust Club on Saturday the 8th of August, 2pm till 8pm, because it's what Saturday afternoons were made for. We will see you there.
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2: 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We will see you there.
3: 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We are back with a banger. It all takes place at Monty's Bar, 155A, Billet Lane, Hornchurch, Essex. 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

0: Ones and Twos, Scott James, Stevie Way Back When, Pete Collins, Gary Fish and Tony Treble. 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
1: 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Let's do this.

delay. So, how's your Saturday afternoon stroke evening? Could be Saturday morning, wherever you are in the world. But thank goodness you have it locked here with me, DJ Sarah J, on the Saturday Get Down. Right through till 7 p.m.

Well, my time pretty much done for this second hour. Gonna leave you with this one, Eric Cropper's Reblend.

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0: 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We will see you there.
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What a way to open hour three, Dancing Time, very apt. By Luggage Claim. Haven't played this for an age. Romina Johnson.

Thank you, thank you, thank you. Classic. Lolita Holloway, but reblended by DJ Spen and Tommy Davis. And Love Sensei.

0: Dial. We will be right back with more unplaylisted music right after this.
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0: Football Till Dusk Club on Saturday the 8th of August, 2pm till 8pm, because it's what Saturday afternoons were made for. 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
1: 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We will see you there.
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0: 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August 30th, Monty's Bar, Hornchurch, Essex. 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
0: 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Oh, you've already put it on.
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Good morning, good morning. Oh, that was a bit croaky, wasn't it? Let me clear my throat. Yeah, I'm not going to sing, you're all right. Good morning, everybody. It's the early morning brekkie show. With me, Nikki P. Yes, I'm here now. Wakey, wakey, rise and shine. If I'm awake, everyone's got to be awake. Good morning to Colin Riley on the outside. He's been locked in nice and early, waiting patiently. Good morning to Hazel and to Trevor, early morning risers in the chatty box. Good morning to Tina and Steve. Poor Steve has been made to listen to me. Yes, you've got to have my voice for a couple of hours. You probably switch off after about half an hour or go back to sleep. Tina's been up very early, yes. Her and Shania have been chatting on our group, chatting away since five. Good morning to you guys. Hope you had a lovely day yesterday. And good morning to Jackie and Grant from Hailing Island. Good morning to you folks. Hopefully you're all well and dandy. Yes, Jackie, the week has flown by so quickly. And we welcome August. August already.

Good morning, good morning. Yes, we are live now. Yes, we're live, live and direct from Stomp. Nikki P for the next hour and a half. Thanks to Scott for sorting that out for me. We are now live. And thank you for all your patience and staying with me.

Good morning to Hazel in the chatty box there. Good to see you yesterday at Soul Till Dusk. Representing as usual. Good morning, good morning. Good morning to Trevor Archer. Good morning to you, sir. Carol BT, good morning, good morning. Good morning to Colin Riley on the outside, who's been waiting patiently. I do apologise for the delay this morning. Chessy P, good morning to you, my lovely. Jackie and Grant down there in Hailing Island, good morning to you both.

Good morning to Mr. C. Good morning to you. You can catch Mr. C, a.k.a. Kevin Connolly, up at 9 o'clock after the ads with the Alternative Citizen Soul Show. And it's a bit of a tongue twister to say on an early Sunday morning, I must admit. Good morning to you, Kev. Big love to Sandra. Lynn Callison and to Graham, good morning to you. Good to see you both yesterday, even though I see a lot more of Graham than I did of you, Lynn. So you must have been having a good old boogie on the dance floor there, as my position was firmly on the desk. Never mind.

Carol BT's enjoying this one. Memories of her first love. Good morning to Victor. He's joined us in the chatty box. Good morning to you, sir. Hope you're well.

Good morning to Tony Herdman and Elaine. Good morning to you both. Good to see you both yesterday. To Jane C and to Phil, good morning to you all.

You Remind Me, Beatrice Russian. Mr. C's enjoying that one, so you can have that one wrapped up in a bow just for you. Mwah. This one's going out to Hazel. We had a little chat yesterday, didn't we? So it's better late than never, Hazel. This one's for you.

Good morning to Andy Brennan. Yes, he's out on his walk this morning. He needs something a little bit upbeat, he says, to keep him going. He's a little bit hungover. Yes, celebrating a West Ham win yesterday, which is doesn't happen very often, but well done to the Hammers for yesterday. Good morning to Scotters there in the chatty box. Good morning to you. Hope you're well.

I wish it would rain. A bit of Bobby in the morning. Well, there's no rain just yet because today is getting up to 31 degrees, yes. And by next Thursday, it's 35. So we're in for a hot week again, everybody. But so far, from next Saturday, we may get some little bit of rain, it's looking like. But you know the weather apps, it changes daily. So we'll wait and see. Yes. Good morning to TK Maxx. Good morning.

There you go, ladies. We get our loofah fix a little bit later than programmed usually, but today's all out of sync. So never mind. This one, the next one is going out to Trevor Archer.

Yes, Trev, I'm trying my hardest to spoil you this morning as I was late. But not my fault. Obviously, technical issues. Good morning to Gary Williams. Good morning to you. He's out dog walking, no doubt. The dog's walking in, probably. As they always do, yes. Good morning, Gary. Hope you're well. Have you ever opened your mouth and gone to say something and then you forget what you're going to say? Or is that just me? Or is it a woman thing?

The rest of the rundowns for you on this Sunday, 9 till 11 is Mr. Steve, straight after me at the top of the hour. After the ads, of course. 11 till 1 is Marie Graccio. 1 till 3 is Don G. 3 till 5, Andy Furno. 5 till 7, this week is Simon Green. 7 till 9, sitting in for Kev Edwards, will be Kev Parkinson. Yes, Kev's on at 7 till 9. And 9 till 11, sitting in for Gary Walden, is Jester Groove. So there's a few changes today for you to all take note. 11 till 1 is Lady TLC, and 1 till 3 a.m. is Angela Angel Life.

see you both yesterday at the Soul Till Dusk Club. And we had an extended 2 hours to celebrate Peter P's birthday. Yes, it's his birthday today. He's 60. But don't tell anybody. It's also Rod Bartlett's birthday today. Stomp's very own. You can catch him on a Tuesday normally, 10 till 12. But he's I think he's on his holiday bobs at the moment, so no show for him on Tuesday. And tomorrow is Mark Gertcher's birthday, so there's lots of birthdays today. Lots and lots. How fun is that? Happy birthday to you. Happy birthday to you. Happy birthday to Peter P and Rod Bartlett and Mark Gertcher Collins for tomorrow. Happy birthday to you all.

Right, that's just about it from me. I'm going to go out with a firm favourite of a firm favourite of many of yous all out there. Sorry for the earlier mishap this morning. I'm trying to get on, but thank you to Scott who managed to get me on. So I only missed 30 minutes, so yes, not too bad. Right, I'm going to go out with a bit of Bobby for you all. So take care, everyone. Mr. C is coming up at the top of the hour after the ads. I'll catch you all next Thursday, God willing, if Scott's around. You can catch Scott next Saturday, 9 till 11. Take care, everyone. Enjoy the rest of your Sunday. And don't forget your hydration breaks in the week. It's going to be hot.

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0: The 9th to the 12th of October 2026. 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

Good morning. First off, thanks to Nikki P for an hour and a half of great music. Now it's time for the alternative Citizen Soul Show.

It's TK Maxx, MWD, Trevor Archer, Victor, John and Alison, Phil and Jan C, Hazel. Yes, the golf day on Friday. Must say I was slightly stressed. 15 people trying to talk to me at once.

my featured artist. Got two in a row coming up from him next. And he's one of my favourite artists. Bit of man Terry Callier. So without further ado, let's move on to Mr. Callier.

morning to Carol BT. And yes, correct. The worse you are, the better you play.

for Hero in the remix. Terry Callier, Love Theme from Spartacus. And before that, we had Terry Callier, Holding On to Your Love.

Morning to Neil G. One of the Stomp Radio golf team. Well played, all of you. What a lovely day we had. Lovely food, lovely weather, and some great golf to boot.

on its truck tea. Just had Lettucey there. Track called Land of the Free. I'd like to wish good luck to Sandra C. playing in the national final of the My England Golf Championship tomorrow.

Nubian Twist. Track called Keeper. Morning to Dawn, Ella and Cole, Paul, Robin and Beauty. My nieces Nicola and Sally, Rogan and Morgan.

Morning to Clive Smith Burger. Yes, loving the Nubian Twist track. One of my faves from them, Clive. This is Rancido. T-Roy. Tito Monaco. Brooke Rogers. Broken Beat Remix. Track's called Zaire.

we're going to get soulful in a hussy type of way. But taking us up to the ad breaks, got them masters at work with Brian Jackson, Lisa Fisher, and the new version of Home Is Where the Hatred Is. So I'll see you on the other side.

And a very good morning to Mark Hendry. Get well soon, sir. Plenty of fluids.

0: Dial. We will be right back with more unplaylisted music right after this.
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0: That's Soul Jerk Sundays on the third Sunday of the month, running through the summer. 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

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AJ Lewis on the vocals. Our love. I must say, happy birthday to Stomp's very own.

Christian Prommer, Justin Hayworth, Crackers Out on the remix, track called Trying Times. 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

Send this one out to Truck T, DJ Spin, Tasha Leray, When I Needed You Most.

DJ Fudge on the mix, Seamus Hadji, Kathy Brown, A Better Place. Well, coming next, Mr. C's Tough Tune of the Week, and I'm dedicating it to Morgan and Rogan. Rogan's a new addition to the family.

like to thank you all, however you've listened today. Let me give you the schedule for the rest of the day. Coming next, Maria G. 1-3, Don G. 3-5, Andy Furno. 5-7, Simon Green. 7-9, Kev Parkinson, sitting in for Kev Edwards. 9-11, Jester Groove, sitting in for Gary Walden. 11-1, Lady TLC. And ending off proceedings, Angela Angel Life.

today marks the end of an era. If all goes to plan, I'll be back next week, sitting in for Sandra C in our brand new studio. But things don't always go to plan. But I'm sure the guys in the background will have it covered. Which is nice for me, because the new studio is closer to home. We'll have an amazing rest of the day. A glorious week. I believe we've got another heat wave. Our golf course really needs some water. But hey, such is life. It's called summer. We'll all soon be moaning. It's freezing cold. I'm putting on 84 pairs of clothing. Well, I'm going to leave you today with a DJ Spen remix of the classic El Coco. Of course, Coco Motion. I'm going to send it out to Maria G. So that's just time for them immortal words. Toodle pip. And see ya. Until the next time.

0: 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The 9th to the 12th of October 2026. We'll see you there.
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1: You are now tuned in with Marie, also known as the 6MS Disco Queen on Stomp, where she plays the buttery, soulful tunes that tickle your ears and gets your dancing slippers moving. 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

Sunday. You're listening to the Six Mess Sessions here on a gorgeous Sunday. Mr. C, wonderful breakfast show as always. Thank you. In the background, Doc Severinsen, Six Mess Fame, from his 1976

1974, that's when the album came out. You've got Virgin White, Earth, Wind & Fire on bass, Philip Bailey and Congo. Maurice White was produced. It was produced by Maurice White. Earth, Wind & Fire with Ramsey Lewis, Sun Goddess. Gorgeous. Sunday here in London Town, August. Where's the year going? I've got no idea. You're listening to the Six Minute Sessions here in London Town. Welcome.

You know this, Rodney Franklin, from his 1980 album of the same name. This is called In the Centre. This brings me joy.

How super delicious is that? Natural Self. This was that came out in 2008. It's a bit bumpy for a Sunday morning, but it goes in nicely to this. Drop out.

could say some hellos. Mr. Telly, morning. Hello, Telly. Can't wait for lunch. Starving. Big love to my twin sister, Tiny Tina.

And lovely Laura, good morning. Love to Daz and Izzy. Let us know, are you still in Ibiza or are you back? And Mr. Chris Miller. Morning, Chris.

Terry Thomas Christian. Oh my God, your voice is delicious. And I absolutely love your shows too. Pierre Wilson. And big love to Aris from Athens.

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That's Dave's show. 6 Miss Late Night House Sessions. Every Friday night, midnight till 2 a.m. It's so good. It's so good. And the boys on Saturday, the original.

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2: 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We will see you there.
0: Soul Odyssey returns on Sunday the 30th of August. 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

Oh, this is plain. Let me talk to you about me. Next month, 11th to the 15th of September, I'm representing Six Million Steps for the Liquid Spirit Gozo Festival. This year it's called Legacy in Love. We've got the Zoo, Club Zoo Experience, Bobby and Steve, Ricky Morrison and Mickey D. We've got Brandon Block, Craig Smith,

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2: You think so, huh?

you are in for a treat next week, Saturday. Andrew's doing his show and then he's covering my show next week, Sunday. Saturday and Sunday with Andrew from 6 Million Steps. Lucky, lucky you. So I'm just taking some time out. So he's going to cover

Shot in the Dark. Angie's covering my show next Sunday. David's back in the Hot Chair Friday night, midnight till 2 a.m. Angie's back Saturday. And then again on Sunday, 11 to 1.

say goodbye now. Thank you for joining me today. Stay tuned for Don G. He's on our path to me. You've been listening to the 6 Myth Sessions here in London Town. See you soon. Adios.

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1: Do not adjust the sound on your stereo. 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

0: And starting off, O.T. Sykes and My First Love. Big shouts going out to Marie, 2 hours of disco, soul, and all that.
1: 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I'm easy like.

0: Happen in time. Harold Melvin and his Blue Notes. Come go with me. Yeah, it's end of an era for me. Last show in the good old fashioned studio.
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0: The album Time Has Made Me New. This is Van Jones.

1981, the album, Van Jones. Marilyn Gatlin's and Samantha Jones on the backing vocals. I'm Not About That, Show Me Some Respect. Shouts to Tracy Collison, Martin Kay, Don Williams, Stomps Rod Barlett, Tony Murphy, Pat Edwards, and the legendary Peter P, who actually has a birthday and less, well, yesterday, down at the Sun Till Dusk Club. He had a little bit of a session and celebrated his birthday. Not giving your age, matey. I wouldn't do that. The album Rise, this is Renee and Angela.

The album that gave you Bangin' the Boogie. That's what it's called. Heroes' birthdays today. Curtis Blow, Billy Henderson of the Spinners, Willie Henderson, Lorraine Pearson, the Five Star, Whitney Houston, Barbara Mason, and don't forget, respect going out to the late, great Mr. Tony Scott, who's passed away, I'm afraid. See if I can dig his favourites from that and play it later. Second hour, we're just going through anything rare, anything I will just pick up and play to see out the old studio. Here's Luke.

0: The album Talk to Me, and of course it's Luke Curtin. Yeah, it sounded like Harold Melvin or even Teddy P. What a great album this is. Shout out to Amy Codkin, Jimmy McGuinness, Dan Wells, Debbie Byrne, Mum Angela Nelson out there in wonderful Florida. Also, Mark Baker and Hazel. Hazel Grace, who I was with yesterday down to the Sun Till Dusk Club. Yeah, it was a very, very good...
1: The music.
0: Afternoon. Also, shout out to Gregor Donohoe. How you doing, mate?

great Sunday or Saturday afternoon. Really worth going down there. Check out the next month. Birthday girl, Barbara Mason.

0: Many happy returns, Barbara Mason, produced by Butch Ingram. Don't ever cross your mind. Of course you do. Shouts to Sharon Lockhart, Bob Jeffries, Martin Gray, James Baker, Paul Lydon, Neville Farwell, Simon Fair, Andre Crawford, Jan Rivette, Babs and Lenny, Denise Draper, and of course, Mr. Johnny Mosey.
1: What we're going to do right here is go back. Way back. Back into time.
0: And we're going to put a smile on it.

So nice to see that out again, because it was exchanging hands of stupid money. Shouts to Lord for Cuthbert, Neil and Nita Benwell, Neville Paul, Lucy Bateman, Joy Foreman, Julian and Michelle Mulford, Tracy Wisher, Beb Dovey, Stephen Holes and Tracy Chant.

And let's take you back to 1983. And yes, this one came out first. Eric Matthew grabbed it and put it on a track with Sharon Redd.

0: Dial. We will be right back with more unplaylisted music right after this.
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3: 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We are back with a banger. 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

0: 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August 30th, Monty's Bar, Hornchurch, Essex. 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

Dustin, Rose and Crown. Got an all day down there as well. Bank holiday Sunday. I'll go there straight after my show. Darnell Jones.

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So good afternoon, Stompers. How are we all doing? Welcome to Grooving on a Sunday afternoon with myself, Andy Furno, right here, right now, live on the Mighty Stomp Radio. Before we go any further, let's say a huge thanks to the wonderful Don G for the last 2 hours of music on Stomp Radio. Top of the show, Kamel Hines, Salsalita Calling. Can never say that properly. Anyway, here we go. It's me for the next 2 hours.

in this wonderful world of music that we love, like that track, Stevie Wonder, All I Do, absolutely wonderful. And you think, can somebody add anything to that track because it's so sublime? And then on comes, along comes, should I say, Kirk Whalum, Wendy Moten, and they do their version, and it's just beautiful. Sunday afternoon, how you doing? It's nice out there. It's very nice out there. It really is. It's nice and warm. It's nice and bright. Sunday afternoon, we've got soulful selections for a Sunday afternoon.

0: sound of Keisha White. Now, I was only inspired to play that song this morning, right? You know, when you wake up, I didn't have a slice of bread in the flat. So I kind of drove out to get a loaf of bread. And I'm watching what I eat these days, guys, because I'm diabetic type 2 and it's all a little bit worrying at the moment. I've got diabetic nurses looking at me. I'm sure they've installed cameras in my house. But anyway, I went out and bought some sourdough bread because I'm being good. And I heard the original of that track, which I believe is James Ingram, Patty Austin. Correct me if I've got that wrong. But it reminded me that I had that other version. And I thought that will fit nicely in the first half of my show. So a very good afternoon to Ange. Thanks very much for tuning in. Good afternoon, Julie Kelly. Got a song coming up for you. And anybody else who's listening, if you're out there in radio land, let me know you're listening. I'd love to say good afternoon to you on the radio. I haven't signed in yet to the shout box, but I will. All the W's, stompradio.com. You need your email address and a password. You can interact. You can say, Ferno, that's a lot of old tosh. Or you can say you're enjoying the show.
1: My people.
2: Yeah.
1: My people.
2: Yeah.

0: Tell me. That's right, I said it. Y'all know that was the first black man in the White House.
1: There you go. My people, good afternoon, my people. What a tune that is. Angie Stone, wicked. And James Ingram's on that as well. Wicked stuff. So I've had a look around, and a very good afternoon to Tricia. Thank you very much for tuning in. I've looked in the shout box. I can see Mark's in there. I can see Hazel's in there. Good afternoon, TK Maxx as well. You had to do it, didn't you, Grace? Miss Grace, you had to do it. You had to kind of repeat what I said. Hopefully, it won't be a load of old tosh, because here is October London.

Just how good is that tune? Mr. October London. Wonderful stuff. Now, let me say a very good afternoon to one of the kindest men in the world, Mr. Graham Thompson. But you know what? We've been joined by royalty, and I'm talking royalty. Good afternoon, Mrs. Thompson. How are you? Thank you very much for listening to Grooving on a Sunday afternoon. I'm so grateful to you both. Love you both. Sending you lots of love. This next song is dedicated to a really wonderful friend of mine, Julie Kelly. This one's for you.

sound of Victor Haynes on Grooving on a Sunday Afternoon on Stomp Radio. Now, should this be the very first time you've ever caught Grooving on a Sunday Afternoon, which is, of course, is a possibility, but this is my style. The first hour of the show is anything from kind of modern soul, new soul, neo soul, R&B, whatever you want to call it. I just ease your way in. It's great stuff, right? Second half of the show is the features and the classics. It's a nice listen. Why don't you stay with me? I didn't have a lot of time for planning today, so hopefully the music's here.

0: Sana Maxwell on Stomp Radio. So that's one of three, one of three remixes that I'm going to play one after the other, right? And the point is that you get used to a tune and you love it so much, like the actual original, the album version of Ascension by Maxwell. I absolutely adore it. And then I heard that and I thought, this is a nice listen, right? So I'm going to do that with the next two songs. Let me say a very good afternoon to Lord Trevor Archer, who's in the shout box, and also in the shout box is Andy Bren. Good afternoon, sir. Good afternoon to Caroline. Thank you for your company last night. To you, Caroline and Ange, for coming down and joining me last night. I was at Tipples in Collier Row. Just playing some tunes. Welcome along. Grooving on a Sunday afternoon. Stomp Radio live.
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flying the flag for the UK. Craig David. Nice remix. Grooving on a Sunday afternoon, Stomp Radio. This is how we do it. Right, a little story with this next track, right? This is what I love about music, about lyrics, about remix, really. When this song originally came out by, I don't know how you say his name properly, Rashan Patterson, whatever way you want to do it. I bought the album and I loved the album version of Where You Are, right? And I was, let's say dating. I was going to say knocking about with this girl at the time. I was dating this girl. And back in the day, what you used to do when you're trying to get in someone's good books, you used to kind of either used to make them a tape or you make them a CD. They could play in a car, let them think about you while you're there. The lyrics to this song are absolutely brilliant. But what you're basically saying is, I need to get where you are. I'll get a bus, I'll get on a plane, I'll get a train, I'll get a car. Don't care. I'll get to where you are. It's great. It's a wonderful, wonderful song. Very romantic, right? And then they remixed it, and they remixed it, and they give it a kick.

can't tell you how much. I love live radio. I love live radio. I know sometimes pre-records are necessary, be it work or life commitments, but when you go live, you get all the interaction. I've got Graham Thompson saying that he loves that tune. It's a great tune to dance to. Completely agree, Graham. I've also got other people that are sending me messages that are trying to put me off. Now listen, is that fair? Is it fair? I've only got one show a week on Stomp Radio. I wait till 3 o'clock on a Sunday to come on and play my stuff. And I've got people out there trying to put me off. Is that fair? Is it fair? I don't know. I don't know. Would I have it any other way? No. Bring it on. Bring it on. Okay, I've said this before. This next tune, I remember, I love this tune. But it's Stomp's very own Tony Fernandez. I was somewhere at a gig, can't remember where, years and years and years ago. And Tony played this, and I loved it straight away. This was the days before Shazam, and I thought, I must find out.

So where did that first hour go? Can't believe it flew by. So this piece of music will take us up to the ads. I will see you on the other side with this week's reggae track of the week. Then we'll do the Nicky P. Luther Vandross track of the week. It's sponsored by TK Maxx. Then we'll do the instrumental. Then we'll do the Way Back When, Stepping Into Yesteryear. My friends, stay locked. We shall continue with grooving on a Sunday afternoon with myself, Andy Furno, live on Stomp Radio.

0: Don't touch that dial. We will be right back with more unplaylisted music right after this.
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2: 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We will see you there.
0: Soul Odyssey returns on Sunday the 30th of August. We are back with a banger. It all takes place at Monty's Bar, 155A, Billet Lane, Hornchurch.

0: ones and twos. 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August 30th, Monty's Bar, Hornchurch, Essex. 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

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Let's go.

So welcome back to the second half of the show, the second hour of the show. We always come back after the ads with the reggae track of the week. This week, no other than Clint Eastwood and General Saint. Another one bites the dust. Now, I've said this before on Stomp Radio, but you may not have been listening that day. I saw them do that live many, many, many moons ago, and I do believe it was at the Lyceum. It was brilliant. It was so good. So, so good. This is what I always say. I kind of, when I was growing up, I loved reggae music as much as I love soul music. So I found myself in places like that from time to time. But it's great. It's great. We move on to the Nicky P, Luther Vandross track of the week. It's sponsored by TK Maxx. And I love this one. I absolutely love this one. I only hope you do too.

with the velvet voice. Mr. Vandross. It's the Nicky P. Luther Vandross track of the week. It's sponsored by TK Maxx. I can never not say that because it's very important, because there's a possibility if I don't, Nicky P will never let me back on the radio. She's probably got that power. And TK Maxx has a hold on me as well. So I know that she's fully responsible for the sponsorship of that section of the program. And I take it seriously. We move on to this week's instrumental. This is what it's all about. Music, music, music.

sound of Boney James on Stomp Radio. That's your instrumental this week. Track's called Solid. We move on to the Way Back When, Stepping Into Yesteryear. Now, this is really old, and I was just playing this on the headphones before. It sounds rough. It sounds old, but that's why we're going to go with it. That's why we're going to go with it. It's very old, but I love it.

The Way Back When, Stepping Into Yesteryear. This week belongs to Mr. Wilson Pickett with Mustang Sally. Wonderful tune. Wonderful old tune. Ladies and gents, we're grooving on a Sunday afternoon. Now, I always say my show is a little bit like show and tell because I listen to stuff in the week, I bring it on, I share it with you. It could be one of your favourite tunes. It may not be. Who knows? But you have to go with it.

Sarah Dayton on Stomp Radio. Now, what was I going to say? Don't know. Losing track. Absolutely losing track. So tired. Sunday afternoon, so tired. But we are grooving.

Don't ever come at me and say that you get shortchanged on this show. Oh, no. Oh, no. That was the full-length version. Ashford and Simpson, it seems to hang on. Wicked tune. Wicked tune. I know what I was going to say now. I poked my head round the door of the shout box. They're all going on about baking and cakes and all sorts of things. It looks absolutely delicious. This is in the week, or the week after, should I say, when the diabetic nurse and the GP have said to me, you got to get your act together. You have got to get your act together. So I've literally been cutting out all the snacks, all the snacking. I've cut it all out. And I'm seeing all this information on cakes. You're not really being fair, guys.

grooving on a Sunday afternoon with Archie Bell and the Drills. It's hard not to like you. True fact. Absolute true fact. Very rarely do I go back to back or play two tracks by the same artist, but I'm going to do that right now because Friday night I really was, I'd had a crappy day at work and I'd had a crappy week really. So crappy week, crappy day, and I really needed something to lift my spirits. And living in the kind of Romford area, I found out that Clive Bailey, who's not only a good friend of mine, but he's a very good DJ as well, he was playing at a place called the Pipe Major in Dagenham. And two of my local pals were going to go and support Clive. And I said, count me in, because I need a night out and I need a little bit of dancing and I need a sherbet or two, and just pick me up. And it was, we had such a fabulous laugh. Hardly any punters came out to this night. And it's a trend that I'm noticing, actually. There's a lot of people trying to put nights on. And I've got to say, respect, actually. All the photographs that I've seen of Soul Till Dusk yesterday, that looked absolutely rammed, which is great, and it's positive. The night I was at on Friday night, it wasn't, I've got to say, it wasn't well attended. And I did something last night, and it could have done with a few more numbers in there. But we move, right? But anyway, Friday night, I'm there with my pals. There's me and there's Clive and there's Chris and there's Andre and Mark was there. There's a good few of us there, right? And at the end, Clive played this tune. And it was regardless of the fact there was nobody else in there. We all danced around together, pretty much holding hands, but there was a lot of love. And how we enjoyed this tune, it just goes to show you how music unites and how it brings us all together.

wonderful tune. Wonderful, wonderful, wonderful tune. Archie Bell and the Drells. Where will you go when the party is over? Who knows? Ladies and gentlemen, let me tell you lucky people what you got coming your way for the rest of the day on Stomp Radio. Straight after me is the wonderful Simon Green. And when I say wonderful, I mean that with a capital W. Wonderful Simon Green. 5 till 7. 7 till 9, Kev Parkinson must be sitting in for the Smooth and Mellow show. So 7 till 9, Kev Parkinson. 9 till 11, Jester Groove is sitting in for Gary Walden. So should we rewind and go 5 till 7, Simon Green? 7 till 9, Kev Parkinson. 9 till 11, Jester Groove. 11 till 1 is your reggae and your lovers rock with Lady TLC. And 1 a.m. to 3 a.m. is Angela Angel Life. All you need to do is stay locked to the mighty Stomp Radio. When I woke up this morning, I knew, I just knew I was going to play this song this afternoon.

It's one of those songs that are kind of, it's an explanation as to why we love soul music so much. You don't have to be a star to be in my show, but each of you that listen, you are the stars. You are the stars. Thank you for your interaction. Thank you for your kind words. Thank you for enjoying the show. That's what it's all about.

sound of Willie Beaver Howl. Groove on. Thank you, one and all. Thank you, thank you, thank you for your company this afternoon. Thanks for all the comments. Thanks for everything that goes with it. Do you know what? It's a pleasure to sit in the hot seat between 3 and 5 every Sunday. If you enjoyed it, I'll be back next week, same time. Come and join me next week. Stay locked for the wonderful Simon Green, who follows me. This next song, it kind of sums up. It's an absolute joy to be on Stomp Radio, and you lot bring joy to my life. I only hope that I bring joy to yours. See you next week. God bless.

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1: Good afternoon. My name's Simon Green and welcome to Good Life. Many, many thanks to Andy for the little masterclass that he does every week, and didn't fail again, did he, today? So very, very thankful for that, Andy. Really enjoyed that today. So today, what are we going to do? Well, as we go along the saunter along the Street of Soul, I suppose, or stroll along the Street of Soul, we're just going to quickly pop into Jazz Avenue on the way.

0: Eddie Jefferson and So What, and before that you heard Oscar Brown Jr. with Work Song, and a big early shout out to Sarah Woodward. Lovely to know you're listening, Sarah. Shame I didn't see you at Margate, but then I didn't go, which is a bit of a faux pas on my part, really. I couldn't really get away that weekend, unfortunately, but I've certainly put it in the diary for next year already.
1: Uno, dos, tres, cuatro.

Paulette Reeves, Jazz Freak, and now I've got some very good news to tell you all. You may have known, or not known, I hope you did know, that last week was a Stomp Radio Golf Day when we had lots of competitions between various radio stations and such like, and all sorts of things going on during the golf day, and a little bit of a do afterwards. And it was all organised by our very own Mr. C, who we thank very much for everything and all the hard work that went into it. It's not an easy thing to arrange a golf day. Take it from me. There's enough help in not going about me, but it's not an easy thing to do. But Stomp Radio Golf Day, the beans have been counted, and we have raised £800 for the station, which is an absolutely fantastic effort. It keeps us on air. So thank you very, very much, everyone, for supporting that, and particularly Mr. C and, of course, Mr. Scott James and everyone who was behind it. Thank you very much indeed.

Luther Vandross, Give Me the Reason. And today is a special day. It's Rod Bartlett from this very station. It's his birthday today. So happy birthday to you, Rod, a man of discernment and one of the nicest men you want to meet on the soul scene. And of course, Rod's here every Tuesday between 10 and 12. In the meantime, I'll play this till the ads at 6. And happy birthday once again to you, Rod.

0: Touch that dial. We will be right back with more unplaylisted music right after this.
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3: Soul Odyssey returns on Sunday the 30th of August. We are back with a banger. It all takes place at Monty's Bar, 155A, Billet

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They like this. And now back to another hour of unplaylisted.

guess I think we both say a little too much today. After all, T, you're kind of with somebody and I'm kind of living with somebody.

Rick James, Fire and Desire, total classic. Shout out to Kev P of Witchmore Later, and also to Patchy down on the South Coast. Happy days, Patchy.

Holland Dozier with the classic. Of course, it's a classic. I hope you all had your arms in the air. Why can't we be lovers? Great end of song, that one, of course. A few more shouts. Shout out to Annie Arman. I hope you're well, my friend. Also to Billy Steele over there in Canada. Hope you're well, Billy. I understand there's some bushfires, but Canada is quite a big place, so I'm guessing you're all right. To Hazel. Hazel, thanks for getting in touch. I know you can't listen to the show, but hopefully, if this makes sense, you listen to it on the podcast. Simon Thornton, who is a good friend of the show, and to Mr. RJ Graham and his lovely wife, to Claire Beverly, and to Stuart Bartram, and to Sam Bartram. Thank you guys for listening.

Jan Jones, Independent Woman. And as we go into the last half an hour of the show, I'll let you know what's coming up straight after me. And after me, between 7 and 9 in Kev Edwards' stead, is Kev Parkinson. And definitely give Kev a listen. His weekday show is absolutely fantastic. I'm looking forward to hearing what he's going to play tonight. He won't let anyone down, I promise you that. 9 till 11, we have Jester Groove. And that's also, Jester's noticed stuff, doesn't he? If you know Jester, you know what you're going to get, and you're going to get something a bit special. 11 till 1, we have Lady TLC with her reggae and lovers grooves. And 1 till 3, we have, as ever, Angela Angel Life.

That's a very oddly named Furyar and Keep on Trying, and I don't know much about Furyar. They were the backing vocals for George Perkins, but who's that on vocals there? I don't think it's George Perkins. No one seems to know. Very mysterious.

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I might have time to fit two more in before Kev's up after me at 7. Let's see how we get on.

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Good evening, listeners, to all the stompers out there. And before you fall off your chair or look at each other and go, has Kev Edwards' voice broke? There is another Kev in the chair, but it's Kev P, Kev Parkinson, with Soul Therapy for the next 2 hours. I'm filling in for Kev and making sure that I keep it smooth and mellow so I don't lose him any listeners. Want to say thanks to Simon Green for the last couple of hours. Really nice show, mate. Well done.

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So, I'm guilty. I hope you enjoy it, because I've been itching to play this tune. And this show, I thought, is the right place. Enjoy.

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My guilty pleasure in the background, Barbra Streisand, Barry Gibb and Guilty.

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I promised Kev I would. The Gap Band, Yearning.

few shouts on the shout box on the Stomp website have come in. Patchy, he's listening in the background. Nice one, my friend. Fraser, he's locked on. And Carol BT's just joined us. Hi, Carol. Hope you've all had a great weekend. Let me know what you're up to, where you are, if you're out there listening. Going to keep it mellow for the next hour, hour and 35 minutes. Maybe playing some tracks from the UK Soul Chart, having a little bit of a toy around with those in the second hour.

Now, those of you that do listen to my Friday show will know I suffer from goosebumps when I hear music. And this tune is no exception.

Patrice Russian, Settle for My Love, and my goosebumps. Seriously, I ain't joking. Please message in and tell me someone out there has the same thing going on when they hear music.

Those guitars are just pure sex. Oh. And Carol BT says, yes, she does suffer from the goosebumps when she hears music, but it does depend on the track. I'm not alone. It depends on the track and the voice, she says. Well, I hope you're getting some goosebumps to this show.

I'm going to stick with Roy Ayres for this one. I'm going to play a couple. First one was Every Time I See You. I wanna touch you, baby. This one is I Wanna Touch You, Baby.

I mean, this tune, the last couple actually, are really taking me back to when I was about, I don't know, 17 or 18. Goose pimples. Got just over about another 20 minutes left until the top of the hour and the ads. I hope you're enjoying it so far. Now, it would not be smooth and mellow without a bit of Teddy. So I want you to listen to the words.

0: Now, Carol BT has messaged in on the shout box and said, apparently, he would grab someone from the audience and ask them to join him in the shower, right?
1: Yes!
0: And she said, yes, please. Now, I'm not normally that way inclined, but if he was singing to me like this, I'd have to consider it.

Do you know what I am? I'm so into you. I love the listeners and I love being on this station. This one's for you, Nikki P. I know you're listening. And Tracy Butcher's just locked on. You're going to have some memories today, Tracy. Nice one. To be fair, that's to all the ladies out there.

we got a thing going on this Sunday evening. You're locked on with Kev Parkinson. I'm covering for Kev Edwards, doing the Smooth and Mellow show. We got the ads coming up at the top of the hour. And then you'll have me for one more hour after that. The same time. And we're gonna hold hands like we used to. We're gonna talk for some more smooth soul, slow grooves, bit of soul R&B. We know, they know. You know it makes sense to keep it locked to Stomp. I might just, if I'm clever, be able to squeeze two in if I'm lucky. Marvin Gaye, Come Get to This.

I'm watching two clocks here. I'm watching the clock on my phone and my clock on the streaming software. And I'm thinking, no, I've got a bit longer to go. I'm going to have to squeeze one of these tracks out. So this is why I'm talking in the gap.

0: Now, I may play this one another time, because the ad breaks up. All you got to do is take a look at me. Wilson Williams. Love is more than just an illusion. Ain't that loving you? I'll see you on the other side. Ain't that
1: loving you? Oh, back with more unplaylisted music right after this.
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1: 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We are back with a banger. It all takes place at Monty's Bar, 155A, Billet

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It's me. I'm back for another hour. Sherry Brown. It's a pleasure. And apparently Nikki B's been lurking from the start. Naughty, naughty.

sticking with the newer soul, Miles Sanko, Get in the Zone. Stay in the zone with me. You've got me for about another half hour or so.

reaching the top of the hour, roughly 20 minutes or just under. I'll read out the following shows that are coming up shortly. And I'll play a couple of old ones after this. But this is the Royal Funk edit of D'Angelo, Brown Sugar. The Royal Refunk.

Jester's just joined us in the shout box. Hi, Jester, mate. Glad you're enjoying the show. And I did say I was going to read out who's up next, and guess what? Jester's up next after me from 9 until 11 with Jester Groove. 11 until 1, we have Lady TLC. And from 1 until 3, the wee early hours of the morning, we've got Angela, Angel Life. Keep it locked, they're going to be cracking shows, guys. Now, my friend Tracy Butcher, who I know is listening, is close to beating me up because I do not play enough Kenny Thomas. So this is for you, Tracy. Destiny, the Serious Soul Mix. Now, I know you exhausted yourself out at Electric Boutique. I think that's what it was called at the weekend. But you know when you get a tune

I'm going to finish off the show with a couple of classics. We'll see how many I can squeeze in. I might be able to get two. I'll try for three, but I promise you, Jester, I'll be off on time.

I was definitely being very ambitious when I thought I could fit three in. One of the classics I wanted to play, I'll play for you on Friday. I'll be back with my normal show Friday morning, 9 until 12 with Soul Therapy, Disco Funk and Soul Reimagined. Classics, disco, soul, funk. You know Kev likes a bit of naughty funk. And I have got some corkers planned for Friday morning. Have to say thank you to Kev Edwards for letting me sit in for him tonight. One more classic coming up, one that I've not heard in ages. Enjoy. Thanks for your ears, thanks for listening, and thanks for keeping me company for the last 2 hours. Take care, have a beautiful Sunday evening, and a great week next week.

0: Crowd of Chaos. I did mention earlier, Sundays are getting to be very busy for me on the scene outside as well, beyond the radio realms. In other words, gig-wise. Just to remind you, next Sunday, I won't be here. I will be down there at Hockley in Southend. If you want to come and join me, fantastic event. We're at the White Hart. It's totally free. We get about 250 to 300. We had Scott James down there recently. He loved playing. Next week, my guest is Terry Brown. If you want to join us, please come down and see us. We start 1, we go through till 6:37. So, great afternoon. Lots of good food on sale. Lots of good drink available. Please bring your own chairs because it gets very busy, okay? We're in the beer garden.
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0: the Salt Hill Dust Club on Saturday the 8th of August, 2pm till 8pm, because it's what Saturday afternoons were made for. We will see you there.
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0: Ones and Twos, Scott James, Stevie Way Back When, Pete Collins, Gary Fish and Tony Treble. 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
1: Why does the sun kiss the earth every morning? Why does the wind

Yeah, nice and mellow as we leave port tonight. It's Jester sitting in for Gary on the Yacht Club. Sunday evening. How good is this feeling? The warm, balmy summer nights. Love it. So you got to put up with me for the next couple of hours. See where we float tonight.

Yeah, always enjoy singing now and again for Gary. Yacht, rock, soul, AOR, blue-eyed. It's very, very close to my heart. That was the sound of Ned Doheny and his version of Chaka's, well, I should say Average White Band's What Are You Gonna Do For Me? Ned Doheny, yes. Be kind to Nikki, hardest working girl on Stomp Radio. To Paulie, to Jamie T. And Simon, of course, Stomp's very own. And my homie from Italy, Paolo. Hey, ciao, bella.

right there, Patty Austin, The Look of Love. How good does that sound? And I do like Yacht because it's my tempo, especially in this first hour. Be kind to Steve, a.k.a. Sativ.

Yeah, Jim Photoglow and Don't Say Goodnight. We're still going on for another hour and a half anyway. Mike cruising with the Jester on the Yacht Club. Nice and different for me.

wonderful sound of Rhapsody and You Never Know. All West Coast tonight, baby.

Ah, to the last drop, of course. Brenda Russell and I Want Something to Find Me. Beautiful, beautiful music. Hope you're feeling the vibe as we leave port tonight. Stand by your bunk.

bringing the vibe on a Sunday evening here in the UK. A hot, balmy, sultry evening. Need some rain though. I think the next week here in the UK is still very warm. We're not used to it. We've got no AC. What do we do? Chill in the music. Stomp Radio. It's the Yacht Club.

0: hope you're floating with me. On the Yacht Club tonight, Jester for Gary, and we're going to come back round the top of the hour after these few words.
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1: And we do things a little bit different here on the Sunday evening, UK time, that is. Wherever you are in the world, you're most welcome. Stomp Radio, the place to be. Not all about the tempo, it's about that feeling. It makes you feel good to be alive. Love. Be kind to the lovely Hazel.

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Jim and Whisper in the Wind. Back with some Jocelyn Brown, believe it or not.

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1: Wow, it's you.
0: Night cruising on a different level tonight.

Yeah, I played that on the last cover of Gary's show. It's so good. Needs another outing, doesn't it? Mark Jordan and Margarita. Don't think this one needs any introduction.

Amazing how that track crosses over to All and Sundry. Beautiful, isn't it? Of course, Rupert Holmes, Escape, the Pina Colada song. Night cruising on a different level tonight. Jester sitting in on the Yacht Club for one night only.

Yeah, big fan of Bill LaBounty, and that's one of his better tunes, of course, is it? The Night Won't Last Forever. And of course, Ray Parker needs no introduction. What he's done for the West Coast scene. I haven't got a book big enough.

All About Our Own Affair. Of course, Ray Parker Jr. back in the day, West Coast style. Chester, doing the Yacht Club. Wow.

0: 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How lovely is that song? The Yacht Club representing, wow, 20 minutes to go or so.
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Got rock on the brain. Beautiful, beautiful music anyway.

beautiful, beautiful music from, of course, Al Jarreau. One more from me. Been a joy as always. Catch you Thursday for more Night Cruising Madness. But I really enjoyed this evening. It was really nice. Thanks for your company as always.

0: 07777 999455. That's Soul Jerk Sundays on the third Sunday of the month, running through the summer. Come chill in our beer garden. We will see you there.
1: 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We are back with a banger. 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

Greetings, one and all. This is Lloyd Brown, and you are listening to my queen selector of lovers rock, the phenomenal, lovable Lady TLC, playing nothing but the best in sweet UK reggae music. 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

0: 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August 30th, Monty's Bar, Hornchurch, Essex. 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
1: There's only one DJ for me, the queen selector of Lovers Rock, Lady TLC. I'm an unjust slowly said that coming from the Digitech studio. I don't know. We endorse it.
2: So welcome back. We're in memory lane, yes, with Lovers Rock. 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
3: Little girl, again, you are
2: gonna give you two from him, maybe three.